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1: 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We're talking about the Peace Corps. With volunteers living and working in communities around the globe. And it's been called the toughest job you'll ever love. Tough, because it asks so much of you to dig deeper.

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1: Here's your forecast from Star 94 FM. Mainly clear sky. Overnight, we drop down to near 55 degrees. Sunday, lots of sunshine. Our high on Sunday into the lower 80s. Sunday night, mainly clear, upper 50s. Monday, lots of sun, a high near 85. We're going to be a whole lot warmer on Tuesday and Wednesday with highs right around 90. Check us out anytime online at mystarradio.com. I'm meteorologist Sally Russell on Star 94 FM.

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2: Bad news. That darn wolf huffed and puffed and blew my house down again. But I also have some good news. Hi, it's Barbara Svenhardt with another compelling episode of Community Calendar. And the good news is that I can get some advice about my potential future house at the Build Home Garden Homeownership Expo, happening Saturday, June 27th, from 10 to 4 at the Root Center. There will be several classes, booths with contractors and local designers, and even nurseries on site. 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This has to do with plants and trees and stuff. 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You can learn more by contacting any of those places. This is Barbara Svenhardt for Star 94 FM. Between now and then, I am thinking about building a glass house. It should be pretty safe. I mean, as long as I don't throw any stones.
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3: Here's your forecast from Star 94 FM. Mainly clear sky overnight. We drop down to near 55 degrees. Sunday, lots of sunshine. Our high on Sunday into the lower 80s. Sunday night, mainly clear, upper 50s. Monday, lots of sun, a high near 85. We're going to be a whole lot warmer on Tuesday and Wednesday with highs right around 90. Check us out anytime online at mystarradio.com. I'm meteorologist Sally Russell on Star 94 FM.

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1: Hello, it's Barbara Svenhard with another sassy episode of Community Calendar. You know, now that I think about it, maybe a more appropriate word is whimsical, as in Whimsical Wednesday, June 24th through August 5th at the Madeline Helling Library. Tricia, can you back me up?
2: Whimsical Wednesdays? 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It's quite an event, and it is intended for children, so the children are welcome to get up and dance, and they learn a little bit about how music is made, and that's very fun.
1: Bands will include Buku Chapeau, Big Whoop, the Mountain Road Band, Western Songbirds, and Buffalo Gals. 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
3: Here's a forecast from Star 94 FM. Mainly clear sky overnight. We drop down to near 55 degrees. Sunday, lots of sunshine. Our high on Sunday into the lower 80s. Sunday night, mainly clear, upper 50s. Monday, lots of sun, a high near 85. We're going to be a whole lot warmer on Tuesday and Wednesday with highs right around 90. 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I'm meteorologist Sally Russell on Star 94 FM.

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1: Are you ready to provide a home for a mosquito fish or two? Hi, it's Barbara Svenhardt with an aquatic episode of Community Calendar. It's time to reduce the population of those opportunistic mosquitoes with a fish that is on our side. Mosquito fish adoptions are on Thursdays on the 14th and 28th of May, on Tuesdays on the 9th and 23rd in June, and on Tuesday, July 7th. All of the mosquito fish distributions are drive-through only between 10 and noon in the Rood Center parking lot. Seems like there was something else I was supposed to say about this, but, well, it'll come to me. And the 131st Cherry Festival and Parade is Saturday, June 27th, from 10 to 5 in North San Juan at the Community Center, the longest tradition on the ridge. Call 530-292-9048 for more information. This is Barbara Svenhardt for Star 94 FM. Well, I called a friend to remind me of what else I was supposed to say about those fish. Help me out, Polly.
2: Do not eat the mosquito fish.
1: Thank you, Polly. If I hadn't remembered, the mocking would have been insufferable. You know what I mean.
2: Do not eat the mosquito fish.
1: You're right. 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
1: Hey, Bartholomew, are you a nifty kitty? 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And there are several free concerts on historic Main Street in Colfax on various Saturdays through September 26th. 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Guess I forgot to make it clear that Travis is a nifty kitty. He is. All right. That's fixed. Oops, you're right. I meant to say repaired. He hates the word fixed.
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5: Hey, here's your forecast from Star 94 FM. Mainly clear sky overnight. We drop down to near 55 degrees. Sunday, lots of sunshine. Our high on Sunday into the lower 80s. Sunday night, mainly clear, upper 50s. Monday, lots of sun, a high near 85. We're going to be a whole lot warmer on Tuesday and Wednesday with highs right around 90. Check us out anytime online at mystarradio.com. I'm meteorologist Sally Russell on Star 94 FM.

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1: You've probably heard that when you're listening to a story, that you can travel anywhere, anytime, and don't even need to leave home. Hi, it's Barbara Svenard with your alarmingly enchanting episode of Community Calendar with news of the Sierra Storytelling Festival, Friday and Saturday, the 26th and 27th. And it's true that you don't need to leave home for some amazing adventures. You really ought to visit the North Columbia Schoolhouse on Tyler Foote Road in Nevada City for these artfully told tales, featuring storytellers from all over and some local weavers of word pictures celebrating their 39th year. 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This is Barbara Svenhard for Star 94 FM. It was a dark and stormy night. Please pardon me, I can't wait to put my own story to paper. Sounds pretty intriguing, don't it?
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4: Hey, here's your forecast from Star 94 FM. Mainly clear sky overnight. We drop down to near 55 degrees. Sunday, lots of sunshine. Our high on Sunday into the lower 80s. Sunday night, mainly clear, upper 50s. Monday, lots of sun, a high near 85. We're going to be a whole lot warmer on Tuesday and Wednesday with highs right around 90. 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I'm meteorologist Sally Russell on Star 94 FM.

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1: Bad news. That darn wolf huffed and puffed and blew my house down. Again. But I also have some good news. Hi, it's Barbara Svenhardt with another compelling episode of Community Calendar. And the good news is that I can get some advice about my potential future house at the Build Home Garden Homeownership Expo, happening Saturday, June 27th, from 10 to 4 at the Root Center. There will be several classes, booths with contractors and local designers, and even nurseries on site. Not that kind of nursery. This has to do with plants and trees and stuff. It's brought to you by the Nevada County Association of Realtors, the Grass Valley Chamber of Commerce, and ERC, and others. 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This is Barbara Svenhardt for Star 94 FM. Between now and then, I am thinking about building a glass house. It should be pretty safe. I mean, as long as I don't throw any stones.
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4: Hey, here's your forecast from Star 94 FM. Mainly clear sky overnight. We drop down to near 55 degrees. Sunday, lots of sunshine. Our high on Sunday into the lower 80s. Sunday night, mainly clear, upper 50s. Monday, lots of sun, a high near 85. We're going to be a whole lot warmer on Tuesday and Wednesday with highs right around 90. Check us out anytime online at mystarradio.com. I'm meteorologist Sally Russell on Star 94 FM.

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You heard why Snow White needed to visit the dentist, right? Apparently, she needed a crown replaced. We all know how expensive such a procedure is, so she probably paid for it by hawking her one glass slipper. Kids, feel free to use this on your next history test. 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Then run.

0: When I run into people on the street, they always ask me the same thing. Hey, what are you doing on the street? But they also ask, when you play those classic hits that were recorded in mono, why do they sound stereo when we hear them on Star 94 FM? Well, here's the answer. It's all done with mirrors. Two of them. Mono becomes stereo when it's reflected. I hope this hasn't been too technical.
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4: Here's a forecast from Star 94 FM. Mainly clear sky overnight. We drop down to near 55 degrees. Sunday, lots of sunshine. Our high on Sunday into the lower 80s. Sunday night, mainly clear, upper 50s. Monday, lots of sun, a high near 85. We're going to be a whole lot warmer on Tuesday and Wednesday with highs right around 90. 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I'm meteorologist Sally Russell on Star 94 FM.

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0: Hi, this is Shiggy Moses from Chickenville, Grass Valley, and you're listening to our favorite station, Star 94.1 FM. And by the way, we have it piped in for our chickens, and they listen to it, too.
1: Are you ready to provide a home for a mosquito fish or two? Hi, it's Barbara Svenhard with an aquatic episode of Community Calendar. It's time to reduce the population of those opportunistic mosquitoes with a fish that is on our side. Mosquito fish adoptions are on Thursdays on the 14th and 28th of May, on Tuesdays on the 9th and 23rd in June, and on Tuesday, July 7th. All of the mosquito fish distributions are drive-through only between 10 and noon in the Rood Center parking lot. Seems like there was something else I was supposed to say about this, but, well, it'll come to me. And the 131st Cherry Festival and Parade is Saturday, June 27th, from 10 to 5 in North San Juan at the Community Center, the longest tradition on the ridge. Call 530-292-9048 for more information. This is Barbara Svenhard for Star 94 FM. Well, I called a friend to remind me of what else I was supposed to say about those fish. Help me out, Polly.
2: Do not eat the mosquito fish.
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6: Here's a forecast from Star 94 FM. Mainly clear sky overnight. We drop down to near 55 degrees. Sunday, lots of sunshine. Our high on Sunday into the lower 80s. Sunday night, mainly clear, upper 50s. Monday, lots of sun, a high near 85. We're going to be a whole lot warmer on Tuesday and Wednesday with highs right around 90. Check us out anytime online at mystarradio.com. I'm meteorologist Sally Russell on Star 94 FM.
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1: Hey, Bartholomew, are you a nifty kitty? 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
1: Hey, here's a forecast from Star 94 FM. Mainly clear sky overnight. We drop down to near 55 degrees. Sunday, lots of sunshine. Our high on Sunday into the lower 80s. Sunday night, mainly clear, upper 50s. Monday, lots of sun, a high near 85. We're going to be a whole lot warmer on Tuesday and Wednesday with highs right around 90. 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I'm meteorologist Sally Russell on Star 94 FM.

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1: You've probably heard that when you're listening to a story, that you can travel anywhere, anytime, and don't even need to leave home. Hi, it's Barbara Svenard with your alarmingly enchanting episode of Community Calendar with news of the Sierra Storytelling Festival, Friday and Saturday, the 26th and 27th. And it's true that you don't need to leave home for some amazing adventures. 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This is Barbara Svenhard for Star 94 FM. It was a dark and stormy night. Please pardon me, I can't wait to put my own story to paper. Sounds pretty intriguing, don't it?
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3: Here's a forecast from Star 94 FM. Mainly clear sky overnight. We drop down to near 55 degrees. Sunday, lots of sunshine. Our high on Sunday into the lower 80s. Sunday night, mainly clear, upper 50s. Monday, lots of sun, a high near 85. We're going to be a whole lot warmer on Tuesday and Wednesday with highs right around 90. Check us out anytime online at mystarradio.com. I'm meteorologist Sally Russell on Star 94 FM.

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Here are some basic rules for the various games and contests. You can only win once every 30 days. Yes, we do keep track. 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
1: Bad news! That darn wolf huffed and puffed and blew my house down again. But I also have some good news. Hi, it's Barbara Svenhardt with another compelling episode of Community Calendar. And the good news is that I can get some advice about my potential future house at the Build Home Garden Homeownership Expo, happening Saturday, June 27th, from 10 to 4 at the Root Center. There will be several classes, booths with contractors and local designers, and even nurseries on site. Not that kind of nursery. This has to do with plants and trees and stuff. 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Between now and then, I am thinking about building a glass house. It should be pretty safe. I mean, as long as I don't throw any stones.
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4: Hey, here's a forecast from Star 94 FM. Mainly clear sky. Overnight, we drop down to near 55 degrees. Sunday, lots of sunshine. Our high on Sunday into the lower 80s. Sunday night, mainly clear, upper 50s. Monday, lots of sun, a high near 85. We're going to be a whole lot warmer on Tuesday and Wednesday with highs right around 90. 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I'm meteorologist Sally Russell on Star 94 FM.

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1: Hello, it's Barbara Svenhard with another sassy episode of Community Calendar. You know, now that I think about it, maybe a more appropriate word is whimsical, as in Whimsical Wednesday, June 24th through August 5th at the Madeline Helling Library. Trisha, can you back me up?
2: Whimsical Wednesdays? 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It's quite an event, and it is intended for children, so the children are welcome to get up and dance, and they learn a little bit about how music is made, and that's very fun.
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4: Here's a forecast from Star 94 FM. Mainly clear sky. Overnight, we drop down to near 55 degrees. Sunday, lots of sunshine. Our high on Sunday into the lower 80s. Sunday night, mainly clear, upper 50s. Monday, lots of sun, a high near 85. We're going to be a whole lot warmer on Tuesday and Wednesday with highs right around 90. Check us out anytime online at mystarradio.com. I'm meteorologist Sally Russell on Star 94 FM.
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2: 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Hi, it's Barbara Svenhard with an aquatic episode of Community Calendar. It's time to reduce the population of those opportunistic mosquitoes with a fish that is on our side. Mosquito fish adoptions are on Thursdays on the 14th and 28th of May, on Tuesdays on the 9th and 23rd in June, and on Tuesday, July 7th. All of the mosquito fish distributions are drive-through only between 10 and noon in the Rood Center parking lot. Seems like there was something else I was supposed to say about this, but, well, it'll come to me. And the 131st Cherry Festival and Parade is Saturday, June 27th, from 10 to 5 in North San Juan at the Community Center, the longest tradition on the ridge. Call 530-292-9048 for more information. This is Barbara Svenhard for Star 94 FM. Well, I called a friend to remind me of what else I was supposed to say about those fish. Help me out, Polly.
3: Do not eat the mosquito fish.
2: Thank you, Polly. 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
2: You're right. 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
1: Hey, here's a forecast from Star 94 FM. Mainly clear sky overnight. We drop down to near 55 degrees. Sunday, lots of sunshine. Our high on Sunday into the lower 80s. Sunday night, mainly clear, upper 50s. Monday, lots of sun, a high near 85. We're going to be a whole lot warmer on Tuesday and Wednesday with highs right around 90. Check us out anytime online at mystarradio.com. I'm meteorologist Sally Russell on Star 94 FM.

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3: Here's your forecast from Star 94 FM. Sunny and warm today. Otherwise, a nice day in store. 82 for the afternoon high. We'll see a very light westerly breeze. Clear and comfortably cool overnight as the morning low drops to 58. For Monday, sunny and a bit warmer with the high reaching 85. I think by midweek, we'll be touching 90 degrees. Check us out anytime online at mystarradio.com. I'm meteorologist Jared Cirillo.

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1: 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Guess I forgot to make it clear that Travis is a nifty kitty. 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
3: Here's your forecast from Star 94 FM. Sunny and warm today. Otherwise, a nice day in store. 82 for the afternoon high. We'll see a very light westerly breeze. Clear and comfortably cool overnight as the morning low drops to 58. For Monday, sunny and a bit warmer with the high reaching 85. I think by midweek, we'll be touching 90 degrees. Check us out anytime online at mystarradio.com. I'm meteorologist Jared Cirillo.

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2: You've probably heard that when you're listening to a story, that you can travel anywhere, anytime, and don't even need to leave home. Hi, it's Barbara Svenhard with your alarmingly enchanting episode of Community Calendar with news of the Sierra Storytelling Festival, Friday and Saturday, the 26th and 27th. And it's true that you don't need to leave home for some amazing adventures. You really ought to visit the North Columbia Schoolhouse on Tyler Foote Road in Nevada City for these artfully told tales, featuring storytellers from all over and some local weavers of word pictures celebrating their 39th year. 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This is Barbara Svenhard for Star 94 FM. It was a dark and stormy night. Please pardon me, I can't wait to put my own story to paper. Sounds pretty intriguing, don't it?
3: Hey, Max, you look absolutely dashing in that purple tie. Ready to harness the world?
4: 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And might I say, your purple tie really pops with your vest.
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4: 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You've got this, right?
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This weekend, we're pulling out all of the stops on KNCO FM, Grass Valley, Nevada City, to celebrate a summer hits weekend. Well, maybe not all the stops. If we pulled out all the stops, some of this stuff might fall apart. So we'll pull out most of the stops, which may not be wise, because we really can't afford to lose any of this stuff. So let's make this pledge. We promise not to pull out any of the stops, except maybe one. I think we can afford one. Back to the summer hits on Star 94 FM. I hope this next song plays. That could be where we pulled that stop.

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9: Here's your forecast from Star 94 FM. Sunny and warm today. Otherwise, a nice day in store. 82 for the afternoon high. We'll see a very light westerly breeze. Clear and comfortably cool overnight as the morning low drops to 58. For Monday, sunny and a bit warmer with the high reaching 85. I think by midweek, we'll be touching 90 degrees. Check us out anytime online at mystarradio.com. I'm meteorologist Jared Cirillo.

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2: 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You can't hear the kids in the backseat anymore.
3: Bad news. That darn wolf huffed and puffed and blew my house down again. But I also have some good news. Hi, it's Barbara Svenhardt with another compelling episode of Community Calendar. And the good news is that I can get some advice about my potential future house at the Build Home Garden Homeownership Expo, happening Saturday, June 27th, from 10 to 4 at the Root Center. 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Between now and then, I am thinking about building a glass house. It should be pretty safe. I mean, as long as I don't throw any stones.
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3: Here's your forecast from Star 94 FM. Sunny and warm today. Otherwise, a nice day in store. 82 for the afternoon high. We'll see a very light westerly breeze. Clear and comfortably cool overnight as the morning low drops to 58. For Monday, sunny and a bit warmer with the high reaching 85. I think by midweek, we'll be touching 90 degrees. Check us out anytime online at MyStarRadio.com. I'm meteorologist Jared Cirillo.

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2: Hello, it's Barbara Svenhard with another sassy episode of Community Calendar. You know, now that I think about it, maybe a more appropriate word is whimsical. As in Whimsical Wednesday, June 24th through August 5th at the Madeline Helling Library. 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
3: Whimsical Wednesdays? 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

I'm from the east side of America, where we choose pride over character. And we can pick sides, but this is us, this is us, this is. I live on the west side of America, where they spin lies into fairy dust. And we can pick sides, but this is us, this is us, this is. I don't believe the narcissism, whenever.

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1: It's my pleasure, Tricia. I love summer, except for the heat.
0: Yeah, and the mosquitoes, and the flies, and bugs.
1: Don't get me started on the rattlesnakes and humidity.
0: But except for those things, we love summer.
1: Absolutely.
0: Yes, absolutely.
1: Oh, I just thought of one more unpleasant thing about summer, but you know what? Let's ignore it and play another song.
0: Uh-oh. I thought of another thing, too. But...

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3: Are you ready to provide a home for a mosquito fish or two? 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Seems like there was something else I was supposed to say about this, but, well, it'll come to me. And the 131st Cherry Festival and Parade is Saturday, June 27th, from 10 to 5 in North San Juan at the Community Center, the longest tradition on the ridge. Call 530-292-9048 for more information. 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Well, I called a friend to remind me of what else I was supposed to say about those fish. Help me out, Polly.
4: Do not eat the mosquito fish.
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1: 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Ready? 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Pretty good, huh? And I've never even had

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4: 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Guess I forgot to make it clear that Travis is a nifty kitty. He is. All right. 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Oops, you're right. 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
7: Here's your forecast from Star 94 FM. Sunny and warm today. Otherwise, a nice day in store. 82 for the afternoon high. We'll see a very light westerly breeze. Clear and comfortably cool overnight as the morning low drops to 58. For Monday, sunny and a bit warmer with the high reaching 85. I think by midweek we'll be touching 90 degrees. Check us out anytime online at mystarradio.com. I'm meteorologist Jared Cirillo.

0: The sitter is coming at 6:30. Dinner is at 7. The movie starts at 9. 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It's really going to happen.
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3: You've probably heard that when you're listening to a story, that you can travel anywhere, anytime, and don't even need to leave home. 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And it's true that you don't need to leave home for some amazing adventures. 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It was a dark and stormy night. Please pardon me, I can't wait to put my own story to paper. 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
4: Here's your forecast from Star 94 FM. Skies should remain clear overnight. By daybreak, we'll get down to about 58 degrees with a light and variable wind. We'll start to gradually continue to warm up through the first part of the work week. Monday, sunny and 85. Tuesday, plenty of sunshine and a high of 88. By Wednesday, I think we'll see a high touching 90 degrees. Check us out anytime online at mystarradio.com. I'm meteorologist Jared Cirillo.

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1: Bad news. That darn wolf huffed and puffed and blew my house down again. But I also have some good news. Hi, it's Barbara Svenhardt with another compelling episode of Community Calendar. And the good news is that I can get some advice about my potential future house at the Build Home Garden Homeownership Expo, happening Saturday, June 27th, from 10 to 4 at the Root Center. There will be several classes, booths with contractors and local designers, and even nurseries on site. Not that kind of nursery. This has to do with plants and trees and stuff. It's brought to you by the Nevada County Association of Realtors, the Grass Valley Chamber of Commerce, and ERC, and others. You can learn more by contacting any of those places. This is Barbara Svenhardt for Star 94 FM. Between now and then, I am thinking about building a glass house. It should be pretty safe. I mean, as long as I don't throw any stones.
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4: Here's your forecast from Star 94 FM. Skies should remain clear overnight. By daybreak, we'll get down to about 58 degrees with a light and variable wind. We'll start to gradually continue to warm up through the first part of the work week. Monday, sunny and 85. Tuesday, plenty of sunshine and a high of 88. By Wednesday, I think we'll see a high touching 90 degrees. Check us out anytime online at MyStarRadio.com. I'm meteorologist Jared Cirillo.

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2: Hello, it's Barbara Svenhard with another sassy episode of Community Calendar. You know, now that I think about it, maybe a more appropriate word is whimsical, as in Whimsical Wednesday, June 24th through August 5th at the Madeline Helling Library. 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
3: Here's your forecast from Star 94 FM. Skies should remain clear overnight. By daybreak, we'll get down to about 58 degrees with a light and variable wind. We'll start to gradually continue to warm up through the first part of the work week. Monday, sunny and 85. Tuesday, plenty of sunshine and a high of 88. By Wednesday, I think we'll see a high touching 90 degrees. Check us out anytime online at mystarradio.com. I'm meteorologist Jared Cirillo.

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1: Are you ready to provide a home for a mosquito fish or two? Hi, it's Barbara Svenhard with an aquatic episode of Community Calendar. It's time to reduce the population of those opportunistic mosquitoes with a fish that is on our side. Mosquito fish adoptions are on Thursdays on the 14th and 28th of May, on Tuesdays on the 9th and 23rd in June, and on Tuesday, July 7th. All of the mosquito fish distributions are drive-through only between 10 and noon in the Rood Center parking lot. Seems like there was something else I was supposed to say about this, but, well, it'll come to me. And the 131st Cherry Festival and Parade is Saturday, June 27th, from 10 to 5 in North San Juan at the Community Center, the longest tradition on the ridge. Call 530-292-9048 for more information. This is Barbara Svenhard for Star 94 FM. Well, I called a friend to remind me of what else I was supposed to say about those fish. Help me out, Polly.
2: Do not eat the mosquito fish.
1: Thank you, Polly. If I hadn't remembered, the mocking would have been insufferable. You know what I mean.
2: Do not eat the mosquito fish.
1: You're right. It cannot be said enough.
3: Hey, Max, you look absolutely dashing in that purple tie. 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

0: Hi, this is Chris Entz, the author of Straight Lady, The Life and Times of Margaret Dumont, the Fifth Marx Brother, which you can find at Bookseller in downtown Grass Valley. 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

I miss you when I can't sleep, or right after coffee, or right when I can't eat. 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
1: 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Guess I forgot to make it clear that Travis is a nifty kitty. He is. All right. That's fixed. Oops, you're right. I meant to say repaired. He hates the word fixed.
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4: Here's your forecast from Star 94 FM. Skies should remain clear overnight. By daybreak, we'll get down to about 58 degrees with a light and variable wind. We'll start to gradually continue to warm up through the first part of the work week. Monday, sunny and 85. Tuesday, plenty of sunshine and a high of 88. By Wednesday, I think we'll see a high touching 90 degrees. Check us out anytime online at mystarradio.com. I'm meteorologist Jared Cirillo.

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